coming from, but they knew it had to be another Nubian zone. King Nut is the future history, somewhere around 2018. Holding up the shield, that's a glowing green. Raising the spear, that shoots laser beams. Riding in a spaceship up and down the street, tooting at the fine women on the block he meets. A throwing down in the studios, track by track, a letting everybody know the empire strikes back. Another spaceship here, another spaceship there. Here ship, there ship, everywhere, mothership. Landing in Detroit.

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1: Roger, roger. What's our vector, Victor?
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0: Hi, this is Terry Silverlight. I'm the drummer on the BBQ band hit On the Beat and the Change hits Paradise, Hold Tight, and The Very Best in You. And you're listening to
1: Roll You Goodies.

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I see the rays that glow on all the people. Yes, they know that I'm so deep in love.

on the microphone stand. I give you all the dope lyrics and introducing the band to make you understand how this is planned. I demand a microphone to rock the homeboys with an instrumental to make noise. You're

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Cause I can do it in the mix. And if your man gives you trouble just to move out on the double, and you don't let it trouble your brain, cause away goes trouble down the drain.

0: 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You mean a lot to me.
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0: Girl, you know it's true.

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Arranged? Sometimes cunningly.

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I don't know how to break the times. I feel like something better than it was before the crimes. Just to break the boil or to fight the pain. It's gonna be some kind of ball and chain. I can live even in pieces too.